0: call you right back. Nah, I just gotta put this one part down. 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I'm at the studio, man. 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

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And no matter how strong you think you are, you just can't seem to hold back the tears. Well, I want you to know that I understand. 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So listen.